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0: My husband is a veteran, and he was injured in the line of duty.
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2: Eminem and Linda Perry star in the Man You Guys Really Suck Players presentation of Spaghetti. That's it. Eminem will be played by J-Rod and Mickey will be played by Linda Perry. Wait. And Mickey will play Linda Perry.
3: It'd be awesome if you did get Linda Perry to play you, though.
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4: Welcome to my mom's spaghetti, where I pull all our product off my sweaters fresh every morning.
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5: How about some chicken tendies? Little Linda Perry loves those. And then you could have unlimited sauces. 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
4: Hey, look, Linda Perry. We have my mom's spaghetti. That's it. No nuggies, no gross salad.
5: Maybe an M&M Happy Meal? You could give away some M&Ms and a little Stan action figure.
4: Actually, I'm thinking about giving away a knuckle sandwich right now.
5: Are you being passive-aggressive right now, M&M? I'm picking up some hostility.
4: Look, Linda Perry. I have spaghetti, and I'm going to give you some spaghetti. A small for you, and a large bowl of spaghetti for a slash that you keep under your hat.
5: How do you know that I keep slash under my hat?
4: I heard you talking about it on the Morning Gas with J-Rod and Mickey.
5: Oh, yeah, that's a great show. I love when Mickey starts coughing and hacking. Hey, why do you listen to the Morning Gas?
4: I listen to it because I want to know what's going on.
5: I see what you did right there, little M&M. You know, you're all right. Hey, thanks for your mom's spaghetti.
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2: Can you imagine eating oatmeal, just oatmeal, for 2 days in a row? If you could do that, you could cut harmful cholesterol by 10%. But interestingly enough, I'm only sharing this because also it increased beneficial gut bacteria. They're starting to prove more and more that a lot of our mental health actually starts with our gut makeup and the stuff that's in there. But what I found interesting over this two-day oatmeal diet, 6 weeks later, they were still showing positive effects of doing this. And interestingly enough, the folks that ate oatmeal every day over 6 weeks saw minimal improvement. Spending 2 days with some bowls of oatmeal.
3: Wow.
2: And that way, yeah, and then you don't have to eat it every day.
3: It just doesn't taste like anything to me. It doesn't taste bad. It doesn't taste good. It's just
2: a little milk in there.
3: It's just what it is.
2: It's dry paste.
3: Yeah.
2: Has anybody ever had the best bowl of oatmeal ever? 768-444.
3: Oh my gosh. I would love to hear that.
2: Let me tell you about this awesome bowl of oatmeal.
3: No, that's never been said. Nobody.
0: I know. The Morning Gas with J-Rod and Mickey. 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
2: Things that quietly went away, disappeared from society, we want back. 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
2: Yeah, but it lost something, even being beside it, because your grubby little kid hands, there was something about digging around in that cereal.
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3: I'm Tony Goldwyn. 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

around. From the beginning, America was shaped by the wild. Throughout history, we have recognized the importance of protecting it. This is our shared heritage. But today we're divided and don't always see eye to eye. Except for our love of wildlife and wild places they and we call home. But our wildlife is disappearing, and when they're gone, we all pay the price. Out here, there's no left or right.

There's only right and wrong. Join Defenders of Wildlife and stand for what's right. For nearly 80 years, we've been the leading voice for wildlife. Showing up in your communities, on Capitol Hill, defending America's lands and animals. Because in our love for what we share, we are closer than you think. Be a wildlife defender.

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2: Eminem and Linda Perry star in the Man You Guys Really Suck Players presentation of Spaghetti. That's it. Eminem will be played by J-Rod and Mickey will be played by Linda Perry. Wait, and Mickey will play Linda Perry.
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4: Welcome to my mom's spaghetti, where I pull all our product off my sweaters fresh every morning.
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4: I'm making a note about that right now. Believe me.
5: How about some chicken tendies? Little Linda Perry loves those. And then you could have unlimited sauces. Like your lyrics are saucy, you could have unlimited sauces.
4: Hey, look, Linda Perry. We have my mom's spaghetti. That's it. No nuggies, no gross salad.
5: Maybe an M&M Happy Meal? You could give away some M&Ms and a little Stan action figure.
4: Actually, I'm thinking about giving away a knuckle sandwich right now.
5: Are you being passive-aggressive right now, M&M? I'm picking up some hostility.
4: Look, Linda Perry. I have spaghetti, and I'm going to give you some spaghetti. A small for you, and a large bowl of spaghetti for a slash that you keep under your hat.
5: How do you know that I keep slash under my hat?
4: I heard you talking about it on the Morning Gas with J-Rod and Mickey.
5: Oh, yeah, that's a great show. I love when Mickey starts coughing and hacking. Hey, why do you listen to the Morning Gas?
4: I listen to it because I want to know what's going on.
5: I see what you did right there, little M&M. You know, you're all right. Hey, thanks for your mom's spaghetti.
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2: Can you imagine eating oatmeal, just oatmeal, for 2 days in a row? If you could do that, you could cut harmful cholesterol by 10%. But interestingly enough, I'm only sharing this because also it increased beneficial gut bacteria. They're starting to prove more and more that a lot of our mental health actually starts with our gut makeup and the stuff that's in there. But what I found interesting over this two-day oatmeal diet, 6 weeks later, they were still showing positive effects of doing this. And interestingly enough, the folks that ate oatmeal every day over 6 weeks saw minimal improvement. Spending 2 days with some bowls of oatmeal.
3: Wow.
2: And that way, yeah, then you don't have to eat it every day.
3: It just doesn't taste like anything to me. It doesn't taste bad. It doesn't taste good. It's just
2: a little milk in there.
3: It's just what it is.
2: It's dry paste.
3: Yeah.
2: Has anybody ever had the best bowl of oatmeal ever? 7684
3: Oh, my gosh. I would love to hear that.
2: Let me tell you about this awesome bowl of oatmeal.
3: No, that's never been said. Nobody.
0: I know. The Morning Gas with J-Rod and Mickey. 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
2: Good morning, I'm Mickey Moore-Grab reporting. Jackson County Sheriff's Department says a reported kidnapping in Summit Township Sunday turned out to be a false report. Sheriff's deputies, along with Michigan State Police, responded to Spring Arbor Road after receiving a report that a juvenile had been kidnapped over the weekend. Deputy Meyer located the witness while Detective Easter conducted interviews, and Deputy Golightly reviewed video footage as part of the investigation. During the investigation, the witness admitted the kidnapping report was false and that the juvenile had not been abducted. Deputies then conducted a welfare check on the child at a 4th Street location in Jackson. Authorities say the child was safe and doing fine. A U.S. Secret Service investigator says an extensive digital search has found no evidence that the three Skelton brothers are still alive. Ryan Heathias testified Monday in Lenawee County that he searched more than 50 databases, social media platforms worldwide, facial recognition systems, and deep web and known dark websites. Michigan State Police analyst Kelly Hodges also testified she found no indication the boys are alive after searching 17 databases. The brothers Andrew, Alexander, and Tanner Skelton were last seen with their father in November of 2010. Skelton faces 3 counts each of open murder and evidence tampering. There's a new survey released yesterday by the Midwest Independent Retailers Association showing strong retailer support when it comes to overhauling the state's 50-year-old bottle bill, which has caused retailers to serve on the front lines of Michigan's bottle deposit system. The association, after surveying 45 members, says that the data cites sanitation concerns, rising costs, and operational challenges involved with bottle and can returns taking place at grocery stores. Meanwhile, 88% of members surveyed say that curbside recycling or drop-off centers are the better path forward. And Southeast Michigan is seeing a rising number in urban deer, leading to even more vehicle crashes. That's according to a recently released regional deer survey. The survey also shows that the rise in deer population is also contributing to property damage, plus higher risk tied to Lyme disease and other illnesses. This year, a new urban deer survey will launch in partnership with the Southeast Michigan Urban Deer Coalition and the Southeast Michigan Council of Governments. The 2026 Deer Management Pulse of the Region study will be open today through November 1st. And Jackson is getting a new playground at the Martin Luther King Jr. Center with the project set to officially open next month. The city will hold a ribbon-cutting ceremony September 10th at 11:30 a.m. at the center on Adrian Street. The event is free and open to the public. The $500,000 project was funded through state and local grants. The new playground features accessible seesaws, slides, swings, and climbing equipment. A paved connection to the MLK Equality Trail will also make the playground easier to reach by foot or bicycle. News powered by WKHM. I'm Mickey Borgrat reporting.
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8: Now sports. The Detroit Tigers played sloppy defense against the Minnesota Twins on Monday. They didn't generate much offense. Jackson Job gave up 4 earned runs, including a pair of home runs, en route to 5 overall. The bullpen gave up 4 more until Zach McKenstry was brought into the end of the misery. Though gave up 2 more, and the result was all but inevitable as the Minnesota Twins spanked the Detroit Tigers 11-1 at Target Field. The Tigers have now lost 13 of 16 games. Troy Melton will take the mound for the Tigers when they face the Twins in the second game of this 3-game series tonight. First pitch, 7:40 p.m. Amon-Ra St. Brown, the Detroit Lions All-Pro wide receiver, is gaining a pair of wings and will be featured on an exclusive Red Bull can. Both the 8.4 and 12 fluid ounce cans are available exclusively in Michigan as of yesterday. The blue and white design features a collection of photos of St. Brown. And that's a look at sports on K105.3.
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1: K105.3 weather for today. We're going to see mostly sunny skies. It's going to be a hot one, too. Highs reaching 91. Heat index value as high as 96 today. It is clear and 71 already in Jackson.
0: Up and at 'em, Jackson. It's time to rise and shine. Time for the morning gas with J-Rod and Mickey.
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0: 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Seriously, we have it all. 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
1: Here we are, back at it, September 1st, 2026. J-Rod and Mickey on the Morning Gas episode. I don't know if that's right or not.
2: I didn't touch it.
1: I didn't either. 6:49, I'm guessing.
2: Here, I can tell real quick. How are you? How was your weekend?
1: Oh, it was nice and relaxing.
2: That's good. You needed that.
1: Yeah, everybody does, right? Nice and relaxing.
2: Yeah, we're on 649.
1: 649, can you believe it? Here we are, Tuesday, the 1st of September.
2: Yeah.
1: Congratulations, we made it to the 9th month.
2: Already. Hey, just putting it out there, it's Winnie the Pooh. A.A. Milne created Winnie the Pooh. That might come in later, come in handy later during Express Trivia. I'm just saying.
1: Know your Winnie the Pooh. Know everything about it that you can. Probably not too much of the new stuff, though.
2: It's not all about Winnie the Pooh, just one question. Nah. Today is actually No Rhyme or Reason Day, so there's no rhyme or reason to our Express Trivia questions at 7:40 when we play for $100 of Kelly Express Smart Fuel.
1: Hey, man, that's a real easy way to do it, too. And look at these questions, too. You got this. You totally have this, guys.
2: Maybe the Winnie the Pooh one, maybe not. That's why I need to get it out there so people know and I don't feel bad.
1: Know a little bit about a baked good. Maybe a giant body of water. You never know. I mean, this is right out there. $100 in gift cards. Gas cards, if you will.
2: Yeah.
1: Both, really. We heard that people used it for other stuff and just besides gas in other places, not here in Jackson.
2: Right. So if you're out of town, it's like an Exxon Mobil station, I guess.
1: Right.
2: Well, you can use it for gas there. Get snacks maybe for a road trip this weekend.
1: And Jackson County Animal Shelter's doing something cool, right? They're coming hanging out with us today.
2: I guess they're going to be doing an event where the dog picks you. Maybe you've seen some of these videos online. Some of them are AI and not real, but...
1: I've only seen the real ones, but I remember when they very first came out, and that's the only ones I've ever witnessed. But that's a magical thing right there.
2: Yeah, they're going to do that event on Thursday, so Jesse will be in the 8 o'clock hour to tell us more about that. As we get the day going on this Tuesday.
1: And back into it we go. Tame Impala, Jenny from Blackpink, and Dracula, the remix. On the Morning Gas with J-Rod and Mickey. Good morning, everybody. Hello.

0: We now return to the Morning Cast with J-Rod and Mickey, brought to you by Kelly Express Mart.
1: Oh, it's a good day, singing the song, and it's a good day. We're moving along. Yes, it's a good day.
2: Morning Gas, episode 649 on this Tuesday, the 1st of September, 6:20 a.m. Hello, everybody. Good morning. Welcome back. Good morning, Mickey.
3: Hey, good morning. Welcome back.
2: Whoop, whoop.
3: Okay, so we got 26 days until the Fall Fest, but time is running out if you want to be a part of it. Vendor applications are still up, and the Chili Classic. And I thought the deadline was today, but
2: I think they're giving it a little bit of extra time because there's some people, you know, I don't know. They do what they do.
3: I know there's calls out to people. Yeah, we'll get back with you.
2: Right.
3: Kind of thing.
2: I think we have to, like, it's one of those things with the health department we talked about, too. We have to get in at a certain time.
3: Right.
2: We can't mess around with that. So it seems like, we can just jump into the let. We can't.
3: No. Yeah, I'm looking through the application right now to look for that date. And we talked about it in person the other day in a meeting, but I forget what it is. But it mostly does boil down to the fact that things have changed at the health department and they need all this information like a good 2-3 weeks before the actual event. So that's why we're coming up on the deadline.
2: Because we properly do these things so nobody gets sick and everybody can have a good time and not worrying about it.
3: For sure. So Saturday, September 26th. Is when it's happening. If you can put together a team for that, that would be really great. But the deadline is coming up soon. There's amateur, professional, school category, salsa, best booth, best overall chili, chance to make some money, get a trophy, and have some bragging rights.
2: You get a great head start, too, on all the ingredients and everything, too, with that $100 gift card. If you're one of those first 35 contestants, I think there's still some left, so don't mess with it.
3: Yeah. I'm not sure how many. I know there's a hand. All I can say is a handful at this
2: point.
3: So we're looking forward to that. I mean, you guys have put together some great entertainment for the stages. Tell us about the band. What, Electric Jukebox, they're called?
2: Electric Jukebox. Did we put that out there into the world?
3: Yes.
2: Okay. So they're out of the Detroit area, and they are... Man, they're just really fun. Like, they listen to the audience. They're a total audience-driven band. Like, the Jukebox is in the name, right? What does that mean, right? Some people might not know what that is. They might be a little bit too young. But it's requests.
3: Yeah.
2: All time. They can play whatever you want, man. Like, they're that good. They're very fun. The video footage of them rocking out on stage and people just having a blast. You're going to lose your minds, man. It's going to be a great couple of hours with them. Yeah, we got them for 2 hours.
3: Wow, okay.
2: Yeah.
3: Yeah, when I read about...
2: They're the main band.
3: You know, what they do. I'm really excited for the crowd. Mm-hmm. And us, too. I mean, it was so much fun last year. After the cook-off wrapped up and then enjoying the stage and the live music and the people was really a good time. So that's coming up on September 26th. Ken Jennings, our Facebook question this morning is kind of inspired by Ken Jennings because he admitted that he lied during that 74-game winning streak. You know, they do those little mid-show interviews. Tell us a little bit about your life, Ken.
2: I heard this,
3: And he said he ran out of interesting facts to share with Alex pretty quickly to fill that 25-second chat segment.
2: Right.
3: I didn't feel like I had a great story in game number 3, much less game number 73. So he confessed to making up mundane details like claiming he enjoyed airline food and even joked with Trebek that he once killed a man down south.
2: See. And it takes a very smart man to be, you know, as humorous as that as well.
3: Jennings said the show does not verify the contestants' personal anecdotes, saying we don't fact check. We're not the New Yorker on Jeopardy. He now advises future contestants to treat their interviews like a Mad Lib, noting that quirky, slightly unusual details make the perfect television moment.
2: Well, you get up there for 74 weeks or whatever, and it's like, after a while, you're going to run out of stuff, right?
3: Yeah, didn't we play for a minute, like, get to know J-Rod and Mickey?
2: They ended real quick.
3: So fast, because who cares?
2: Right.
3: An El Paso ESPN writer mailed a $50 check to an LA deli after he worried that he may have forgotten to tip his server when he was there in May. Roberto Jose Franco dined at Langer's Deli and later couldn't confirm whether a tip was left amid payment confusion with his group. So rather than let it go, he actually mailed cash from Texas with details about his booth and visit so maybe the staff can locate a server. In his letter, he cited personal experience in the service industry. My first job was as a busboy and waiter, and my sister also worked as a waiter for years, and I recognize how important these tips are to workers.
2: Hey, know this, too. Those people that are waiting on you and taking care of you those places, they remember you.
3: Yeah.
2: No matter, you know, whatever that tip was, good, bad, ugly, whatever. Like, so, yeah, and especially, oh, this is a famous sports guy from ESPN.
3: Yeah.
2: He had to, right?
3: Right. So if you're sitting there thinking, oh, they won't remember.
2: Oh, me. Yeah.
3: Oh, no.
2: Oh, no.
3: They do. I've been there. The waitress, unnamed, but is said to be floored by what he did. She does so much for this place as the owner of the restaurant. Hey, maybe it was last week we were in the middays anyway. I was talking about the new purse collection from Betty Crocker. And they've got three designs and they all look like a slice of cake.
2: Oh,
3: and it's a purse.
2: That's fun.
3: Walmart has unveiled its one-of-a-kind chicken purse. It's a handbag inspired by its iconic rotisserie chicken bag.
2: Everyone should own something like that. That is so fun.
3: It looks like the bag that chicken comes in, and you can see the chicken in there. Does it smell like the chicken?
2: Let's hope so. Although that would get old really fast as well.
3: Yeah, there's some smells that are good. Right. Roast chicken,
2: when you're
3: delicious,
2: around.
3: But after a while, no.
2: You're around it all the time. You don't need that.
3: All right.
2: That would ruin me, like, if I worked at a bakery. You know what I'm saying? Like, I couldn't handle that. I'd be like, oh, man, this got ruined.
3: The first whiff is great.
2: Right.
3: But then, you know where I went over the weekend? To a store that's got a bullseye as a logo. I'll just say it that way. And I haven't been there in a really, really, really long time. And I remember a conversation some years ago that particular retailer had a smell.
2: Mm.
3: Like when you go in their store, like, yeah, this smells like the bullseye store. Mm. What is that?
2: Yeah. It's got a distinct smell.
3: I knew somebody who would go there and 30 seconds in the door, they'd have to take a crap. Like it upset their stomach so bad.
2: I could see that, though.
3: So I visited a location, a particular store I really hadn't been in. It wasn't here in town. Elsewhere, like 15 years ago, maybe was the last time I was in there. I walked in the door. That smell was like magnified by 100.
2: Mm.
3: I got a headache being in there.
2: That'll do that.
3: I knew what I needed. I just ran in and grabbed it kind of real quick. And by the time I could taste it, I had that feel on my tongue like when you're at a concert and somebody crap dust.
2: You always know, yeah.
3: So, why do they make their store smell that way?
2: How does it get that way, too?
3: And what is it? And why has it got to be tasty?
2: And do they produce that? You know what I mean? Like,
3: yeah.
2: What is that? How does that all go about? Like, how did that one bullseye store? You know what I mean? Where'd that come from?
3: And like, I haven't been to a regular bullseye store in a long time, so I don't know if it was that particular store or if there's been some edict that they needed to increase the smell there. Like, I'm a huge fan of the casinos.
2: Oh,
3: out in Las Vegas, and each one of them have a smell.
2: Yeah.
3: There's some psychological retail manipulation there with all that.
2: They're messing with your brain.
3: But it was so bad the other day. I had a headache. I had to take, like, ibuprofen for it. We're so disgusting.
2: Not fair.
3: We got our news headlines coming up here in just a couple of minutes, and the first buzz is on the way. Good morning, everybody. Thanks for being here. It's Jackson's Hit Music Station, K105.3.
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3: Jackson County Sheriff's Department has reported, says that a reported kidnapping from Summit Township Sunday turned out to be a false report. During the investigation, the witness admitted the kidnapping report was false and that the juvenile had not been abducted. Deputies then conducted a welfare check on the child at a 4th Street location in Jackson. Authorities say the child is safe and doing fine. A U.S. Secret Service investigator says an extensive digital search has found no evidence that the three Skelton brothers are still alive. Michigan State Police analyst Kelly Hodges also testified that she found no indication that the boys were alive after searching 17 databases. Skelton faces three counts each of open murder and evidence tampering. There's a new survey released yesterday by the Midwest Independent Retailers Association showing strong retailer support when it comes to overhauling the state's 50-year-old bottle bill, which has caused retailers to serve on the front lines of Michigan's bottle deposit system. 88% of the members surveyed said that actually curbside recycling or drop-off centers are the better path forward. And I think about, unfortunately, a lot of families or people that sometimes they're dependent on those refunds, those bags of cans, to maybe make it to payday or something. But overall, it is a frustrating issue for sure.
2: And with your time too, like you buy these items too, and they charge you 10 cents. Like that's your money too, yeah. By the way. So
3: yeah,
2: come on.
3: And you know, when you think about when it went into effect 50 years ago, how much 10 cents was compared to today?
2: Oh, you felt rich, yeah.
3: That was something to implement that 50 years ago for sure.
2: You get $8 bag of bottles to take back. Oh my gosh!
3: Southeast Michigan is seeing a rising number in urban deer, leading to more vehicle crashes. The name of the survey is called Duh. That's also showing a rise in deer population contributing to property damage, higher risk tied to Lyme disease and other illnesses. They're going to count them up again starting today through November 1st. And Jackson is getting a new playground at the Martin Luther King Jr. Center with the project.

0: in Jackson now. Usher, you remind me. It's on the Morning Gas with J-Rod and Mickey, brought to you by Kelly Express Mart.
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0: Here we go, kids.
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2: Oh my God.
3: Somebody's gonna get hurt.
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5: I've changed my mind.
6: With J-Rod and Mayhem.

0: It's time to get buzzed. Time to get buzzed.
1: What the hell is going on here?
0: With the Morning Gas, get ready.
2: Please, that will help change people's lives.
0: As J-Rod and Mickey are about to take you into the world of Hollywood, music, and social media.
3: They're such freaks.
0: It's time for the buzz with the Morning Gas.
4: Oh, yes, indeed. It's fun time, fun time, fun time.
5: Mel Gibson has apologized following widespread backlash after video footage showed him mocking a sign language interpreter at a fan expo in Canada.
6: He's going to apologize for that.
5: The incident occurred during Gibson's retrospective Q&A, and it quickly spread across social media. Sometimes when you get pushed out on a stage in a spotlight, your mind is all over the place, and sometimes spontaneous thoughts.
6: Know how to act, dude.
5: And sometimes spontaneous thoughtless idiocy is displayed. There was no intended maliciousness attached, and I certainly apologize to anyone who was upset about it. I didn't see it. Did you see it?
6: I didn't see it, but man, just knowing his past and some other things he probably should have apologized for and never did. You know what I mean?
5: Yeah. Like,
6: that's just how this dude's built. Just wild.
5: Man. All right, Lionel Richie is hospitalized in the intensive care unit in St. Louis. He performed in the city over the weekend. Some sources with direct knowledge tell TMZ that he checked himself into a local hospital after the performance Saturday night. He's being cautious. Who was it that said to me, I mean, well, we just had Tim Curry and Dolly Parton. I was like, he probably realized that, and he took himself to the hospital.
6: Take care of yourself, dude. Yeah.
5: It doesn't say how old he is.
6: But I think he's like 71 or something like that.
5: Wow. Beyonce's Be Good Foundation is committing $200,000 to support victims of recent Indiana flooding. This after she just sent a bunch of money to Columbia for their flooding.
6: Whoa.
5: The funds will be split between two on-the-ground organizations, City Life Center and Angel by Nature, both actively assisting affected residents. I don't know if you've seen any footage about this, but Northern Indiana just got a deluge of rain about 2 weeks ago, specifically in the Gary, Indiana area. There's still a ton of people without power. There's a ton of people without water. Is it because it's Gary?
6: Yeah, I was going to say, that's notoriously known for things.
5: Like Flint. Like Gary is the Flint of Indiana.
6: There's people there that they didn't do nothing to nobody. Right. They're trying to live their lives. They got kids. They're people.
5: The flooding triggered by heavy rainfall and thunderstorms August 11th.
6: That's a long time, man. That's ridiculous.
5: 7 people died. Over 1,000 people now homeless. Knocked out power for more than 1 million residents. So that money is going to be helpful.
6: Lionel Richie's 77, so he's creeping up on that 80 mark.
5: Yeah. Okay, Kelly Osbourne's been given an update on her health. She's getting a lot better. After facing comments that cruel comments that she was so sick. How can you navigate something so cruel when you're so sick? I'm getting a lot better. I've got all the help I need, and I'm grateful for the support I have in my life. Her dad was her best friend. He died.
6: Oh, yeah.
5: Then her fiance, baby daddy, I haven't followed that story outside of the headlines, but he flipped out, got kicked out of his band.
6: And it seemed like it came out of nowhere too, when he died.
5: Who?
6: Her baby daddy.
5: He didn't die. He just got kicked out of the band, and he's being ostracized by everybody he knows.
6: Kelly Clarkson's husband?
5: No, Kelly Osbourne.
6: Oh, Osbourne. Oh, sorry. I got mixed up.
5: That can happen.
6: Oh, yeah. He's something else.
5: So anyway, quit being mean to Kelly Osbourne about how she looks. She's going through enough crap.
6: Dude, it is not right. Like, of course she don't recognize her or whatever. Yeah. Don't worry about it.
5: Yeah. Just send her some light and love. And
6: she needs a hug, man.
5: Right. Apple TV Plus has cast Norman Reedus alongside James Marsden in a new action thriller series called Disavowed.
6: Oh, boy.
5: The guy who wrote Iron Man is behind part of the script. It follows a legendary CIA officer fired during a global hunt for an assassin. Reedus, best known, of course, for Walking Dead, joins the project with his character. Details still under wraps.
6: Let me guess, he's going to be a biker guy.
5: Badass biker
6: he's
5: guy.
6: He's always a badass biker
5: Looks
6: guy.
5: Like he needs to wash his hair.
6: Except for like Boondock Saints.
5: I forgot he was in there.
6: Mm-hmm.
5: But he still played a badass that needed to wash his hair. Netflix has greenlit a fourth season of Shane Gillis's workplace comedy Tires. I remember when we announced that this was going to be a new show on our new show.
6: Sure.
5: 3 years ago, and now it's been picked up again for a fourth season.
6: Have you watched it?
5: I don't have Netflix.
6: Oh, right on.
5: Have you?
6: No, I see it come up, and I'm just like, I don't know. Something's not appealing to me for something of reason about
5: right.
6: it.
5: Like, lots
6: I don't know
5: of
6: what
5: things
6: it
5: appealed.
6: It looks, it looks boring to me.
5: I think I did have Netflix when it came out, but I never... Mm-hmm. If I put it on, it was for 5 minutes. But good for them.
6: Yeah.
5: Ella Langley's Choosing Texas has made chart history, becoming the sole longest leading non-holiday song on the Billboard Hot 100. It has reached its 20th week at number one. It isn't consecutive. That would be a feat for sure if it was. The only song ahead of it at this point is Mariah Carey's holiday classic, All I Want for Christmas Is You. That's at 22 weeks. Langley co-wrote this, which I'm glad to see. I thought it was just a Miranda Lambert penned song, but she did co-write it. So that's awesome for her.
6: She's got a piece of the steak.
5: It keeps giving us a reason to celebrate new milestones, she said. We're going to celebrate milestones and all the birthdays that are happening for September 1st next with K105.3.
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6: K105.3 Weather Now brought to you by Jackson Public Schools, where community comes together, and we'll see mostly sunny skies today. It's going to be a hot one, too. Highs of 91. Heat index values high as 96 with a west wind from 3 to 7 miles per hour in Jackson. Now it's 71 and clear with Nell Horan. 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
1: 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Lily Foster, happy birthday. Anna Lazarus celebrating today. Along with Robin Brogren and Tiffany Coleman, Sue Clark, happy birthday. Julie Cruz and Anna Moffat celebrated along with Samantha Dolson and Bob Fagan. Kathleen Martell, happy birthday. Gina Fields, happy birthday. Tabitha DeLay and Anna Moffat, happy birthday. Anna, you got on there twice. Happy birthday twice to you, Anna. Megan McGill and Whitney Magner, happy birthday. Christopher Ramiz. And Kendra Seagraves, happy birthday. Also, happy birthday to Emma Gordon and Kelsey Wilson. Brandy Collins, happy birthday. Kathy Thomas celebrating along with Mia Akinson, happy birthday. On this September 1st, we got celebrities and dignitaries celebrating today too, right?
2: Yes. Is it Jungkook or Youngkook?
1: Hey, whatever you want to say.
2: All right.
1: I mean, I don't know. I've heard a lot of different things.
2: From BTS, he's 29. Zendaya is 30.
1: So crazy that guy's 29 already. Like, they disappeared for 4 years because they had to do that military service. Yeah. It's so wild to me.
2: Let's see, who else? Yeah, everybody there, even the girls. Like, every citizen has to do that time. Padma Lakshmi is 56. She used to be on Top Chef.
1: Love that show.
2: Gloria Estefan is 69. Billy Blanks. Wow, that's a blast from the past, isn't it?
1: Right.
2: Do you remember that Tybo guy?
1: He's still alive?
2: Yeah.
1: Good for him. Well, he probably stays in great shape.
2: I'd think so. I used to try to do some Tybo. Dr. Phil is 76. And Barry... Thanks, Oprah. Barry Gibb is 80. Lily Tomlin.
1: Oh, my gosh. Oh, no.
2: 87.
1: Oh, my gosh. I don't even want to think about Lily Tomlin right now. I mean, I do, but like in the best ways.
2: Then we lost Lily Munster. It was her birthday, but in 2007 she passed away. Yvonne DiCarlo, Rocky Marciano was born on this day too. The first day of September, Yankee General William Sherman captured Atlanta in 1864.
1: Wow, got him.
2: 1939, World War II began when Nazi Germany invaded Poland.
1: Ugh, boo.
2: Alfred Hitchcock, the thriller Rear Window, was released on this day in 1954.
1: That's wild.
2: I don't know if I ever saw that one. North by Northwest, I saw in The Birds.
1: Mm-hmm.
2: And those might be the only
1: Birds
2: ones.
1: Is chaotic, too.
2: Yeah. And Bobby Fischer won the International Chess Crown in 1972. He beat Boris Spassky. Bill Brasky Club. their final match. Bobby unleashed another can of whoop ass on him in 1992. The Titanic was found 73 years after it sank in the Atlantic Ocean in 1985. 1998, David Bowie launched his own online internet service provider. It was called BowieNet. And if I had to guess, I would have said that was like 2005, but it only makes sense. It was the late 90s.
1: I don't even remember that.
2: Do you remember he did that? And he also like sold his name on the stock market. You could buy David Bowie.
1: Wow. Was he in trouble or something? Maybe from starting that internet startup.
2: No, I don't believe he ever had money.
1: He's just trying things.
2: Issues, yeah.
1: Good for him.
2: Today is Sarah Michelle Gellar and Freddie Prinze's 24th wedding anniversary, if you can imagine that. Nobody thought it would last.
1: Today's our 19th wedding anniversary.
2: Hey, congratulations to you.
1: We did it.
2: You did. It is American Chess Day, and...
1: Oh, yeah.
2: Ginger Cat Appreciation Day.
1: Those are the funniest cats. That's the one. I mean, I don't want to get any more animals for the rest of my life, but an orange cat I think would be awesome.
2: So they're entertaining.
1: Yeah.
2: Cherry Popover Day and Burn Ends Day.
1: What's a popover? Is it like a Pop Tart?
2: No, I think they're English, and it's kind of shaped like a muffin, but it's made with more of like a crullered kind of dough.
1: Oh, okay.
2: Like you, can, sure. I think
1: it
2: with their
1: flaky
2: English roast, they'll make just a regular popover that's not sweet. Anyway, gyro or gyro, gyro or gyro, however you say it, it's usually delicious. No Rhyme or Reason Day, Pink Cadillac Day, and I'm guessing that has something to do with Maybelline. And World Letter Writing Day. When's the last time you wrote a letter?
1: Oh my gosh.
2: That wasn't a Karen letter.
1: Right, since I was a kid. You know what I mean?
2: Yeah. Happy birthday, everybody. Celebrating this first day of September. It's Jackson City Music Station, K105.3.
3: 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I get

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1: 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It's going to be a hot one today under mostly sunny skies. Highs of 91, heat index values highs 96. It's 70 and clear in Jackson now. Jackson's
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3: Good morning. I'm Mickey Moore-Grad reporting. Jackson County Sheriff's Department says a reported kidnapping in Summit Township Sunday turned out to be a false report. Sheriff's deputies, along with Michigan State Police, responded to Spring Arbor Road after receiving a report that a juvenile had been kidnapped over the weekend. Deputy Meyer located the witness while Detective Easter conducted interviews, and Deputy Golightly reviewed video footage as part of the investigation. During the investigation, the witness admitted the kidnapping report was false and that the juvenile had not been abducted. Deputies then conducted a welfare check on the child at a 4th Street location in Jackson. Authorities say the child was safe and doing fine. A U.S. Secret Service investigator says an extensive digital search has found no evidence that the three Skelton brothers are still alive. Ryan Heathias testified Monday in Lenawee County that he searched more than 50 databases, social media platforms worldwide, facial recognition systems, and deep web and known dark websites. Michigan State Police analyst Kelly Hodges also testified she found no indication the boys are alive after searching 17 databases. The brothers Andrew, Alexander, and Tanner Skelton were last seen with their father in November of 2010. Skelton faces 3 counts each of open murder and evidence tampering. There's a new survey released yesterday by the Midwest Independent Retailers Association showing strong retailer support when it comes to overhauling the state's 50-year-old bottle bill, which has caused retailers to serve on the front lines of Michigan's bottle deposit system. The association, after surveying 45 members, says that the data cites sanitation concerns, rising costs, and operational challenges involved with bottle and can returns taking place at grocery stores. Meanwhile, 88% of members surveyed say that curbside recycling or drop-off centers are the better path forward. And Southeast Michigan is seeing a rising number in urban deer, leading to even more vehicle crashes. That's according to a recently released regional deer survey. The survey also shows that the rise in deer population is also contributing to property damage, plus higher risk tied to Lyme disease and other illnesses. This year, a new urban deer survey will launch in partnership with the Southeast Michigan Urban Deer Coalition and the Southeast Michigan Council of Governments. The 2026 Deer Management Pulse of the Region study will be open today through November 1st. And Jackson is getting a new playground at the Martin Luther King Jr. Center with the project set to officially open next month. The city will hold a ribbon-cutting ceremony September 10th at 11:30 a.m. at the center on Adrian Street. The event is free and open to the public. The $500,000 project was funded through state and local grants. The new playground features accessible seesaws, slides, swings, and climbing equipment. A paved connection to the MLK Equality Trail will also make the playground easier to reach by foot or bicycle. News powered by WKHM. I'm Mickey Borgrat reporting.
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1: Now sports. The Detroit Tigers played sloppy defense against the Minnesota Twins on Monday. They didn't generate much offense. Jackson Jobe gave up 4 earned runs, including a pair of home runs, en route to 5 overall. The bullpen gave up 4 more until Zach McKinstry was brought into the end of the misery, though gave up 2 more. And the result was all but inevitable, as the Minnesota Twins spanked the Detroit Tigers 11-1 at Target Field. The Tigers have now lost 13 of 16 games. Troy Melton will take the mound for the Tigers when they face the Twins in the second game of this three-game series tonight. First pitch, 7:40 p.m. Amon-Ra St. Brown, the Detroit Lions All-Pro wide receiver, is gaining a pair of wings and will be featured on an exclusive Red Bull can. Both the 8.4 and 12 fluid ounce cans are available exclusively in Michigan as of yesterday. The blue and white design features a collection of photos of St. Brown. And that's a look at sports on K105.3.
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1: 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The direction of greatness. Go Mounties. Mostly sunny and hot today. Highs of 91. Heat index values highs 96. It's 70 and clear in Jackson now.
2: It's time to rise and shine. Time for the morning gas with J-Rod and Mickey.
7: Good morning. I'm here.
2: The morning gas with J-Rod and Mickey. 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

0: Morning gas at 7:06 in the a.m. Hello.
1: Hey, good morning. Yeah, here we are, and we got Kelly Express Express Trivia happening at 7:40 for $100.
0: Yeah, hopefully somebody says hello to $100 today. But you got to get 5 questions right in 30 seconds, and they look really easy today. At least, I see the answers, so But
1: the first one maybe might be a loop, but we revealed that answer last hour, so there's that.
0: Right.
1: But it's just a bunch of random trivia questions. Who, what, where, when, why? And if you can answer them in 30 seconds at 7:40, then we'll get you hooked up with that car.
0: Especially with the fluctuations and the ups and downs with that, you know, everything at the pump right now. It'd be really cool to win that $100 in fuel cards, dude.
1: I read something that said this is the first time that fuel is over $4 a gallon for Labor Day.
0: Oh.
1: Now, I remember fuel being pretty pricey during the housing bust. I remember paying over $5 in Ohio for a gallon of gas.
0: I don't know if I've ever remember seeing it up to $5, except for like earlier this year when everyone was like, oh my gosh, why is this happening?
1: When was that?
0: We know why.
1: 2008, maybe?
0: In Ohio, though?
1: 4.11.
0: Like, isn't Ohio usually generally cheaper than us for when it comes to certain things?
1: That's what I'm saying. Like,
0: that's wild to me.
1: Because I had a really embarrassing moment. Like, I was between jobs and just unhappy with life. Imagine that. And at the gas pump and just, you know, a few bucks in my pocket.
0: Right.
1: And the gas pump was giving me fits or something.
0: Oh, my gosh.
1: But I was cursing out the gas price being so ridiculous. I had to go inside and pay. And then that's when I realized that the speaker on the pump was on. And everybody in the store heard heard my little tantrum.
0: Oh, Lord. That's wild. Yeah, you never know what kind of microphones and cameras are out there. That's crazy.
1: This day and age, for sure.
0: Back then, though, that's
1: back
0: wild.
1: Then, they're like, are you okay? Are you having a bad day? Yeah.
0: Shut up.
1: 768.
0: You're having a bad day.
1: 4448 if you want to be a part of the show. And that'll be the number you'll use at 740 to play Express Trivia.
0: Now, the small things. Blink 182 on the morning gas with J-Rod and Mickey. Good morning, everybody.

0: 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Now back to the show.
1: It is The Morning Cast with J-Rod and Mickey, episode 649, September 1st at 7:18 in the morning. Hello, everybody. 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And today in Jackson, mostly sunny, hot today. High 91, heat index values high is 96 degrees. In Jackson, currently got temps in the lower 70s under clear skies. Good morning.
2: Hey, have you ever heard of the Burning Man Festival that's out in the desert in the middle of nowhere in Nevada?
1: It's infamous, right? That guy, everything that went along with it and whatever.
2: So you
1: Some guy died, yeah. Did he jump into the... You never heard about that?
2: No.
1: The Burning Man Festival?
2: Yeah.
1: Oh, yeah. It was like a year or two ago or something, like at least 3 years ago, something like that. Some wild guy got all wild up on substances
2: and jumped into the fire.
1: Yeah.
2: Well, okay. I guess I didn't really know anything about that. I just thought it was a big festival in the desert.
1: Oh no.
2: That they hang out for like 10 days, build this community, burn an effigy, and then haul ass in the middle of the night and you never even knew they were there.
1: Right.
2: There's lots of festivals out there. The lore and stuff that goes with this one is, I mean, probably why we're talking about it this morning. It just kicked off this weekend. And this is a roundup of some of the rules. And I don't know if they're like written down on a board or if they're unspoken and it's just the vibe of the festival.
1: Mm-hmm.
2: But here's some things like bring bacon if you want to make friends.
1: Oh, yeah.
2: That would probably work at any festival.
1: Sure.
2: Especially if it was cooked.
1: With the smells. Oh, yeah.
2: Go ahead and kill jackrabbits.
1: What?
2: There's jackrabbits in the area. And they say it's not worth jeopardizing your safety if you swerve in an attempt to avoid hitting them.
1: Oh, yeah.
2: That's Meanwhile, I just read it takes 8 hours in a traffic jam to get into this area.
1: No, thank you.
2: Even though it's the desert, there's some hot springs there. I don't know if you really want to dip your toes into desert hot springs. Ugh. They say they're too hot and dangerous. So everybody gets a name. But you don't get to pick your own name.
1: Oh, that's fair.
2: Isn't that how nicknames work?
1: Yeah.
2: Like everybody calls you out?
1: You don't call yourself something.
2: Money is forbidden. And so is barter.
1: What?
2: You share. And without the expectation of reciprocation.
1: Sure.
2: No photography, because you just don't know what you're going to see.
1: Sure, this is some straight up hippy dippy stuff going on out there.
2: For sure. Burning Man has a leave no trace policy.
1: Good.
2: So you can't bring feathers. You ever try to wrangle a bunch of feathers?
1: It's a mess.
2: You have to get rid of your own garbage because leave no trace behind policy.
1: What a concept. Pick up after yourself.
2: Bring quality footwear.
1: Right.
2: That goes for anything that you're doing along this line. And don't try to plant stuff because, you know, it's the middle of the desert.
1: It's not going
2: to
1: grow, idiot.
2: And you're going to leave stuff behind and you're not supposed to do that. So that's one way people celebrate humanity. Another way is tailgating. And we just kicked off high school football. This weekend is college football. Next weekend is pro football.
1: Oh, Lord. All the footballs.
2: And the latest stats for sports fans, 61% of people say that pre-gaming is actually better than the game itself. And there's something new on this poll, too. 5,000 sports fans surveyed, and they found that Americans now prefer home gating rather than traditional tailgating.
1: Sure. Who wants to deal with all that stuff?
2: $4.50 gas and
1: rowdy fans. I mean, like,
2: but that's part of it. I wonder if
1: except for like if you're in Philadelphia though, and they're violent.
2: Have ever been a part of like a real kick-ass tailgate? Because they can kind of be fun, but
1: Those guys in Buffalo jumping off like the back of a tailgate into a plastic table.
2: Yeah, like, you could do that at home.
1: You could do that at home, right?
2: Yeah. So they say it's air conditioning.
1: I don't know. There's something about being out of the scene is probably like way more appealing, though.
2: Sure. According to the survey, the ideal pregame hangout It's about 2.5 hours before the game. 11 people, 6 food, 6 different drinks.
1: Well, there's nothing like that atmosphere either. The anticipation of what's about to happen and the hopes and dreams of your Sunday or Saturday or whatever you're watching.
2: A place I used to work at would throw tailgates before the Badger games. Right down the street.
1: Mm-hmm.
2: And it was totally fun. The marching band would come through and play their little cadence. There was some magic to that. A lot of people have pet peeves that really annoy them when they're out and around other humans. They're just talking about being the massive crowds of them. Italy is considering outlawing texting in crosswalks.
1: Good.
2: The government is proposing fines.
1: Someone's going to get hit by a car.
2: Around $90 if you're caught looking at your phone while you're crossing the street.
1: What was like the golden rule? Look both ways before you cross the street, even at a crosswalk. Come on.
2: People aren't doing that.
1: No.
2: Even at stop signs, people aren't even stopping, let alone looking both ways.
1: And I see that, too.
2: The measure will not only apply to pedestrians using earphones and hand-free devices, will not apply, I'm sorry, to those folks being a little respectful of the technology. The phone calls or listening to music are fine, but holding your phone up to your ear should be considered distracting. The goal is to keep people's heads up and aware of their surroundings.
1: Yeah, your head on a swivel.
2: I mean, you're in Italy. Look around.
1: And plus, things happen, too. You know, mistakes, accidents, whatnot. Someone might not be paying attention to their car. Whoop, you just got hit.
2: Yeah. We are talking about the Fall Fest. It's September 1st.
1: Ooh, we're going.
2: And the 26th, Saturday, from noon to 5, downtown Jackson. The Kids Kingdom, I'm hearing some really amazing things about Kids Kingdom. There's like some more partners involved with Jackson First United Methodist Church.
1: Right.
2: Like a petting zoo.
1: What?
2: And some additional activities on top of what we've already been adding over the last few years with the painting and pumpkins and the pumpkin.
1: Bigger and better.
2: So the Kids Kingdom is free. Like everything is free except you're walking around money for social districting and eating at, restaurants or our $5 chili.
1: Yeah, chili tastings.
2: But other than that, 2 stages of live entertainment all afternoon.
1: Right.
2: And yeah, social districting. If we could have... The cruising ended up being the biggest one of the summer. And I know it was because of the weather.
1: Oh,
2: so
1: yeah.
2: So we were all... It was just perfect. And so all of us involved in it, we were putting our little mojo out there that we have the same kind of day coming up on the 26th. Time is running out to get your chili team signed up if you've been talking about it. Because we've got to make a deadline with the folks... At the
1: health department.
2: Thank you.
1: Jackson County Health Department is like big things. We want to make sure people don't go sick when they're eating chili at the Fall Fest Chili Classic. Come on.
2: And I feel like the years I've been involved, that day we kind of dealt with the health department. But I think there's been some changes and now it's a good 2 weeks out.
1: They come out. They still come by and check everybody's stuff.
2: That
1: and
2: day.
1: Temp it up. You know, make sure the temperatures are right for the meats.
2: But there's other things we got to report to them a couple weeks before it happens. So time is running out to put together a chili team. There are still some Polly's Country Market gift cards to help with ingredients
1: $100.
2: And supplies, which will be very, very helpful. Whether it's a chili classic team or a vendor team, those applications are still up right now. 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
1: Time's ticking, dude.
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2: Jackson County Sheriff's Department says a reported kidnapping in Summit Township Sunday turned out to be a false report. During the investigation, the witness admitted the kidnapping report was false and that the juvenile had not been abducted. Deputies then conducted a welfare check on the child at a 4th Street location in Jackson, and authorities say the child was safe and doing fine. A U.S. Secret Service investigator says an extensive digital search has found no evidence that the three Skelton brothers are still alive. Also, a Michigan State Police analyst, Kelly Hodges, testified that she found no indication that the boys are alive after searching 17 databases. John Skelton faces 3 counts, each of open murder and evidence tampering in that case. Continues today. There's a new survey released yesterday by the Midwest Independent Retailers Association showing strong retailer support when it comes to overhauling the state's 50-year-old bottle bill, which has caused retailers to serve on the front lines of Michigan's bottle deposit system. 88% of the members surveyed say that curbside recycling or drop-off centers are a better path forward. And Jackson is getting a new playground at the Martin Luther King Jr. Center. With the project officially set to open this month, the city's going to hold a ribbon-cutting ceremony on the 10th at 11:30 at the center on Adrian Street. The event is free and open to the public. It's a $500,000 project funded by state and local grants. The new playground features accessible seesaws, slide swings, climbing equipment, and a paved connection to the MLK Equality Trail. City officials say the project is part of an ongoing effort to improve parks and rec spaces throughout Jackson. Full details on these stories coming up at 8 o'clock on K105.3.
1: Thank you, Mickey. Checking in with your forecast for today. Mostly sunny and hot. Highs of 91. Heat index value as high as 96 degrees. It's 71 and cloudy in Jackson now with...

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1: Get out of bed, you bum!
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0: now return to the Morning Gas with J-Rod and Mickey. Don't hold your nose. Breathe it in, friend. You know you'll love it.
1: Yeah. Here we are. Express trivia about to happen with the Morning Gas with J-Rod and Mickey, brought to you by Kelly Express Mart. 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
2: Man, that'd be great to win going into this weekend for sure.
1: Take me with you.
2: Today is like mismatch. What was it? No rhythm, reason day or something. So there's no
1: reason, no rhyme.
2: Rhyme or reason to today's questions. You could call them random trivia questions if you wanted to. But they will start with who, what, where, when, why. If you answer five trivia questions correctly in 30 seconds, we'll get you the hookup of that $100 gift card from Kelly Express Mart.
1: And if you don't, if you play and you don't win, it's all good. Well, not for you. You'll get something. You'll get something. We have a prize for you, but also that money, those gas cards roll over to the next week. So,
2: see what happens.
1: Either you're going to play for 125 next week or just 25 next week. It all depends on who calls in and wins today, if they win.
2: Technically, it's 7:39. We can't quite get play yet.
1: Take them a second, too.
2: But when you're ready to play, 768-4448. I mean, you can dial in now. Why not? But, yeah, we talk about 7:40. Hate to play before everybody was ready.
1: Sure. 768-444 if you'd like to play, though, here in just a little bit on the Morning Gas.
2: Pizza shop owner in the Bronx recently spotted

0: a woman eating food out of the trash.
1: Oh, no.
0: Outside of his restaurant. Oh, he brought her in, gave her a slice from the oven, and then he put a handwritten sign saying, anybody's hungry, come in and get a slice.
1: Oh, that's cool.
0: And then he started getting donations from community people to pay for those slices.
1: That's how life
0: should be. That's how you do it.
1: That's life. That's how it should be. That's what we should be expected to do.
0: Right.
1: Be cool to each other.
0: You ready to do this?
1: 768-4448. We go to the K-Lines right now. K105.3. Who is this?
2: Mike the Carrot Farmer.
1: Oh, Mike the Carrot Farmer's back. Mike.
0: Mike, you got to turn your radio down.
1: Yeah, please.
2: It is down.
1: Okay.
0: Is your window up?
2: Yeah, everything's up. Can you hear me?
1: Yeah.
0: Okay.
1: What have you been up to, Mike?
2: Working, mowing grass and working.
1: All right.
0: Sounds like a good summer. Did you do anything fun?
2: Yes, we went to South Haven swimming and to some of my wife's ukulele concerts.
1: Oh, wow.
0: Buddy, that sounds awesome. I'm glad you got to do that fun stuff, too.
1: Is she in a band or does she play solo or how does that work?
2: She plays with the Jacktown ukulele people.
0: They I've heard of
1: that. That's right.
2: Yeah. At the library.
1: That's awesome.
0: That is a great club, and I love they're affiliated with the library for sure. All right, Mike, we're going to test your general knowledge today. Are you ready?
2: Yeah, okay. Ma'am.
0: You know how it works, so I don't have to explain it to you. All right, J-Rod.
1: Here we go, guys. Mike's ready. Mickey, are you ready?
0: Ready.
1: In 3, 2.
0: Who is the character that lives in the 100-year woods that A.A. Milne created?
2: Oh, awesome.
1: Or 100-acre woods.
0: Oh, yeah, 100
2: Acre
0: Woods.
2: Can you redo that? Because I didn't hear the question that good. I lost reception.
0: Who is the character that lives in the 100 acre woods that A.A. Milne created? You can pass.
2: Bugs Bunny?
0: No. What is the name of the largest ocean?
1: That's 30 seconds, guys.
0: Sorry, Mike, the carrot farmer. It was Winnie the Pooh.
2: Oh, Winnie the Pooh?
0: The 100 Acre Woods, yeah. Sorry about that, but we are going to get you hooked up with a consolation prize. One of those cool travel mugs from Kelly Express Mart that gives you discounted coffee. You can get 10 free coffees from Flying Horse Coffee. Make the delicious coffee that you love right there at their coffee bars. Hang on the line. We'll get some info from you, Mike. Thanks.
2: Yep. Thank you.
0: Yeah, you're welcome. I knew that one was going to throw it. I can't have all easy ones.
1: Right.
0: And I gave you the answer last hour.
1: That seemed pretty easy.
0: Okay. So next week we'll play for $125.
1: Save these questions?
0: Yes, I am. And I'm even going to roll with the first one, maybe. We'll see.
1: Right?
0: Next week.
1: I think you should.
0: When we play at 7:40 Tuesday.
1: $125 in fuel cards.
0: That's right. Get at it. All right. We've got our crown roundup coming up here in a couple on K105.3.
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1: 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Today in Jackson, we're going to see sunshine throughout, mostly sunny skies. It is going to be hot today, though. Highs of 91. Heat index value as high as 96 today. It's 71 and cloudy in Jackson now with Chapel Rome and Good Luck Babe. It's on the Morning Gas with Shea Rod and Mickey. Good morning.

0: The Morning Gas with J-Rod and Mickey is brought to you by Kelly Express Mart. Now back to the show. You can't handle all that gas.
1: Sorry.
2: Yeah. It's the Morning Gas, guys. J-Rod and Mickey, episode 649.
1: We have a theme this morning.
2: What's that?
1: Stealing.
2: Stealing?
1: A Nashville man. Oh, we could have turned this into a...
2: It's a Nashville kind of...
1: Yeah, maybe where are they from kind of deal. Doesn't matter. Nashville man was arrested after allegedly stealing a Krispy Kreme delivery truck.
2: Oh, my gosh.
1: From a Walmart parking lot. I'd be on board with that, maybe.
2: I mean, it sounds like a good idea.
1: Have you ever warmed up a Krispy Kreme donut?
2: I've had one right off the conveyor belt.
1: Yeah.
2: There's nothing like that, dude. Nothing.
1: Umar Abdul Malik, 35, reportedly took the truck around 7 a.m. that morning after being removed from the store.
2: He's mad. I'll show them. I'll steal their truck of donuts.
1: Officers tracked the vehicle and found it heading into the 100-acre wooded area.
2: Yeah. Right.
1: His explanation left officers puzzled. He claimed he was on a quest and needed to accomplish the objective because everything was free.
2: What the hell?
1: What's he on?
2: What do you think? Oh, man, he had to have been on something. There's no person in the right mind stealing we've heard of fire trucks, ambulances, all kinds of stuff.
1: Oh, wait, there's more.
2: You're never getting away with this. That's a giant billboard you're driving around.
1: Our Florida man story this morning is about a guy who stole a car and then drove himself to jail. He's efficient. Orange County, Florida, led deputies on a chase, which ended at the jail parking lot. The sheriff's office shared a video at the end of the chase showing the guy turning into the parking lot.
3: Hello?
1: He gets out, jumps the fence, and then ran toward a pond on the property. And I don't know if that's a pond you want to be jumping into in a city area. The sheriff's office said it's not often that criminals take themselves to jail, but this one did.
2: Hey, look, I'm just trying to do my part.
3: Hello?
1: Jeez. All these things getting stolen. This was a plane that got stolen. An intoxicated man is in custody.
2: It's always a drunk guy that wants to steal an airplane.
1: Sure. After stealing a parked airplane and sparking a mid-air chase with two military fighter jets.
2: Oh, my gosh.
1: This did not take place here. It was in Hungary.
2: Oh, my God.
1: Police said the 24-year-old stole the Cessna and took it for a joyride. During the flight, the man flew dangerously close to a nuclear power plant that generates about half of the country's electricity.
2: Oh, my gosh.
1: Defense officials said radars immediately detected the plane, prompting authorities to quickly scramble two fighter jets to intercept him. Minutes later, the stolen aircraft made an emergency crash landing in a massive sunflower field.
2: Wow.
1: Police said the slightly injured man stumbled. Slightly injured. He's lucky he was drunk.
2: Right.
1: Stumbled onto a nearby road in a confused state, and then he tried to steal a vehicle from a passing motorist. Officers arrested the suspect before he could drive away. Criminal charges, drunken stunt. How do you like to be hauled away in a country like Hungary for
2: you don't know what's going to happen
1: drunken
2: over
1: disorderly?
2: There. Maybe they do know what's going to happen over there. I don't know. But that's not even like the same as like being pursued by like regular cop cars.
1: Yeah.
2: When you're going on the highway, like all of a sudden
1: it's
2: here
1: like
2: comes
1: cop gun crap.
2: Right. Here comes Goose and Maverick and Iceman, and you're like, oh my gosh. Like they're gonna shoot you down, right?
1: I would think they
2: especially
1: would be under
2: that
1: those orders.
2: Power plant right nearby.
1: Right.
2: Lord.
1: Do you ever watch Locked Up Abroad? It's amazing. So usually it's Americans that like yeah, a lot of times they're asked to be mules and stuff, but there's other every once in a while, I come across an episode where they did something else besides messing around with drugs in a different country.
2: Spit their chewing gum out or something on the sidewalk.
1: Yeah.
2: Yeah.
1: And they get locked up for like 3 years in a one-room, three-toilet facility with like 20,000 people.
2: Murderers.
1: Yeah. It's like a 20-year-old show, I think. I used to watch it on cable all the time. Locked Up Abroad.
2: And how good was that guy, too? Like, he must have some kind of knowledge about airplanes or something to be drunk and getting that thing off the ground and not crashing it.
1: He probably just play a lot of video games, I'm thinking.
2: Hey, that's how they're training people.
1: Next hour, I'm looking forward to meeting Jessie. Now, I don't know if she worked at the Jackson Animal Shelter previously, but she's got a new role there. And anyway, she's going to drop by because on Thursday, they're holding an event called Pawfically Matched.
2: Awesome.
1: And if you've seen any of those videos, online where you sit in a circle and the dog isn't let into the room and it chooses its owner. That's what this is about. So we're going to talk to her a little bit later about that on K105.3.
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2: 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Private parties, weddings, any special occasion. 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It's awesome. 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At Bellanote Ristorante, bringing you this weather forecast with mostly sunny skies today and high 91, that heat index value. It's going to be hot today. Highs of 96 degrees on that. Cloudy and 72 in Jackson now. This is the beaches, the edge of the earth. It's on the Morning Gas with J. Rod and Mickey.

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2: Good morning. I'm Mickey Moore-Grad reporting. Jackson County Sheriff's Department says a reported kidnapping in Summit Township Sunday turned out to be a false report. Sheriff's deputies, along with Michigan State Police, responded to Spring Arbor Road after receiving a report that a juvenile had been kidnapped over the weekend. Deputy Meyer located the witness while Detective Easter conducted interviews, and Deputy Golightly reviewed video footage as part of the investigation. During the investigation, the witness admitted the kidnapping report was false and that the juvenile had not been abducted. Deputies then conducted a welfare check on the child at a 4th Street location in Jackson. Authorities say the child was safe and doing fine. A U.S. Secret Service investigator says an extensive digital search has found no evidence that the three Skelton brothers are still alive. Ryan Heathias testified Monday in Lenawee County that he searched more than 50 databases, social media platforms worldwide, facial recognition systems, and deep web and known dark websites. Michigan State Police analyst Kelly Hodges also testified she found no indication the boys are alive after searching 17 databases. The brothers Andrew, Alexander, and Tanner Skelton were last seen with their father in November of 2010. Skelton faces 3 counts each of open murder and evidence tampering. There's a new survey released yesterday by the Midwest Independent Retailers Association showing strong retailer support when it comes to overhauling the state's 50-year-old bottle bill, which has caused retailers to serve on the front lines of Michigan's bottle deposit system. The association, after surveying 45 members, says that the data cites sanitation concerns, rising costs, and operational challenges involved with bottle and can returns taking place at grocery stores. Meanwhile, 88% of members surveyed say that curbside recycling or drop-off centers are the better path forward. And Southeast Michigan is seeing a rising number in urban deer, leading to even more vehicle crashes. That's according to a recently released regional deer survey. The survey also shows that the rise in deer population is also contributing to property damage, plus higher risk tied to Lyme disease and other illnesses. This year, a new urban deer survey will launch in partnership with the Southeast Michigan Urban Deer Coalition and the Southeast Michigan Council of Governments. The 2026 Deer Management Pulse of the Region study will be open today through November 1st. And Jackson is getting a new playground at the Martin Luther King Jr. Center with the project set to officially open next month. The city will hold a ribbon-cutting ceremony September 10th at 11:30 a.m. at the center on Adrian Street. The event is free and open to the public. The $500,000 project was funded through state and local grants. The new playground features accessible seesaws, slides, swings, and climbing equipment. A paved connection to the MLK Equality Trail will also make the playground easier to reach by foot or bicycle. News powered by WKHM. I'm Mickey Borgrat reporting.
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1: 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The Halloween train ride at MIS. A big game bundle. 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
4: Now sports. The Detroit Tigers played sloppy defense against the Minnesota Twins on Monday. They didn't generate much offense. Jackson Job gave up 4 earned runs, including a pair of home runs, en route to 5 overall. The bullpen gave up 4 more until Zach McKenstry was brought into the end of the misery, though gave up 2 more. And the result was all but inevitable, as the Minnesota Twins spanked the Detroit Tigers 11-1 at Target Field. The Tigers have now lost 13 of 16 games. Troy Melton will take the mound for the Tigers when they face the Twins in the second game of this 3-game series tonight. First pitch, 7:40 p.m. On Monday, St. Brown, the Detroit Lions All-Pro wide receiver, is gaining a pair of wings and will be featured on an exclusive Red Bull can. Both the 8.4 and 12 fluid ounce cans are available exclusively in Michigan as of yesterday. The blue and white design features a collection of photos of St. Brown. And that's a look at sports on K105.3. 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
1: 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Mostly sunny today. Hot, too. High 92. Heat index values high as 100. It is 72 and cloudy in Jackson now.
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5: 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I'm here.
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1: Big broadcast hour number 3 of the Morning Gas is episode 649 on this Tuesday, the 1st of September. Good morning, Mickey.
2: Hey, good morning. Woo! I'm super excited, number one, to meet Jessie this morning from the Jackson County Animal Shelter. She's the lady who now sends us the pets of the week.
1: Oh, that's you?
7: That's me. Jessie.
1: No way!
2: Yeah. Hello.
1: I feel like I'm meeting a celebrity. This is awesome.
2: A little bit. But you've got a great event that's coming up on Thursday, and when you reached out to me, I was like, heck yeah, let's talk about this, because I've seen these videos, and for a while I started to believe that they weren't real, that they were AI, but you guys are doing this event right here in Jackson. Tell us about it.
7: Correct. We are doing the real deal version of it. The idea is this is going to be called Pawfically Matched, and it is an adoption event where the dogs get to do the picking.
2: Isn't that cool?
1: That is so cool. Like, you imagine, like, the old school way, well, you just walk through. Is that how it normally works? Like, people walk through? That's what I imagine. Like, you're walking
2: you
1: by all these cages and whatnot. Yeah.
7: Yep, pretty
2: this
7: much.
2: This is the vibe from the dog.
1: Right.
7: This is the vibe from the dog. Correct. So people will come in. They will sit down. They're not going to be able to call dogs over. They're not going to be able to do the pss, pss, pss,
1: they just sit there and be quiet. You say that, you better
7: they're
1: be quiet.
7: Sit there, be quiet, and let the dog choose. So we're going to bring them in one by one, walk them up and down, and see who they go to and have a natural connection with. It's going to be super exciting and fun.
1: Do you check pockets for, like, snossages and stuff like that? You know what I'm saying?
7: Yeah, no hiding bacon.
1: Right?
2: Is this the first time you've done the shelter's done a event like this?
7: Yes, it is.
2: Now, have you consulted with other places that have done it?
7: I've kind of looked on a few different websites and videos. The original one that came out, like you said, was a little too good to be true. It was AI. So
2: yeah.
1: Oh.
7: There have been a couple now that have done it, which is really exciting. So it does work. And even in our test run just for a video for Facebook, that was a very natural connection that the dog made and chose one of our kennel attendants. So very neat to see. I'm excited. And once the dog does choose, we are going to let them go to another meet and greet room just to make sure it is the best fit for them. And they can decide further.
1: What kind of requirements do, like, the folks coming in, what do they have to, like, do you have to, like, check them out too, right? Or how does that all work?
7: So they're going to apply to adopt on our Facebook page. We've got a whole post up. Just apply so we know how many to expect and who's coming. You'll have your adoption application in beforehand, so that way everything can be approved before you come in and get chosen. And then once you're there, it's just go time.
2: Wow.
7: You're going to take home your new best friend.
2: Wow. Gives me chills.
1: I want to see this, too, how this all works out.
2: Like, yeah, are you guys going to film it and throw it on socials?
1: Please.
2: That's awesome. So it is happening this Thursday.
7: It is.
2: Is there any place where people can go to see all the things you just said in writing?
7: They're going to go to our Facebook page, Jackson County Animal Shelter. You're going to be able to see everything on there. There's a couple of posts that are pinned to the top of the page. You can check those out. Get more information.
1: I did post the flyer too, along with our photo that we just put up on the Morning Gas Facebook page and the Cable to 5 Facebook page. So you guys can go there too. It's all there. It's really easy to find all that stuff, really.
2: Yeah. Are you doing just dogs?
7: Just dogs for this one.
2: Okay.
7: If it goes well, who knows? I don't know that cats would want to come over and
1: they're
7: say hi the same way.
1: Yeah, no.
2: You probably get a better feel for that, like, say, through the reading program.
7: Yes.
2: Ooh, how they interact with the kids and stuff. Yeah, so, yeah, that does make sense to me. Now, how are you choosing the dogs to participate? Or are all of them going to be included?
7: We're going to do all the dogs we've got.
1: Yeah!
2: How many do you have right now?
7: Right now, we're pretty full. I'm not positive off the top of my head how many, but we definitely have them all back there.
2: Okay.
7: Ready and waiting to meet you.
2: Are you doing puppies?
7: I believe if we have some puppies, we can bring them through.
2: Sure. Yeah. They might have a little different understanding of what's going on in that room.
7: A little bit.
2: Compared to the other ones. Tell us about some of the dogs that you can think of off the top of your head that people might be excited.
1: You see them every day too, yeah. Right?
7: Right now we have one that's very sweet. He's been there quite a long time. His name's Blue Boy. He is the sweetest dog. He's kind of gray in color. Very high energy, but a lot of fun.
2: Mm.
7: And he actually just fully got sponsored, so he's one of them that's just waiting for a home.
2: Yeah.
7: And we've also got one. His name is... He's a black lab. And he is very stocky. He was actually just posted on our Facebook, I believe the other day, pulling one of our employees.
1: Aww.
7: So, like a husky mush.
2: Oh.
1: Yeah.
2: Yeah, okay. I remember seeing him.
7: Yeah.
1: Black lambs are awesome.
2: Kenny's handsome boy.
1: Mm-hmm.
2: Okay, so there's those dogs to deal with there. Now I wish I could remember the question that I just thought to ask.
1: Oh, no.
2: Dang it. Once again, it is happening this Thursday, and that flyer, J-Rod posted it on the...
1: Sure.
2: On our page. What time was it again?
7: That is going to be this Thursday, September 3rd, from 5 to 7 p.m.
2: And it's
7: going to
2: be right there at the shelter.
7: It sure is. And as a bonus, it is our first Thursday of the month, which means it is yappy hour.
2: What's that mean?
7: What? That means you're getting half off adoption.
2: Nice. I remember my question.
1: Yappy hour. I love it.
2: If somebody wants to fund these adoptions, how do they go about doing that?
7: Yes,
2: sponsoring an adoption.
7: They can message us again on Facebook or send us an email. If anybody wanted to email me and get further information, my info should be on there. But if not, it's just jraymond2@mijackson.org.
2: Ah, oh, fantastic. Jesse, thanks for coming in this morning and telling us about it. We'll make sure we continue to tell people.
1: Right.
7: Yeah.
2: Is there a deadline? I mean, day of, can people still come in and get registered?
7: They can still come in, yes.
2: Yeah, okay, very good.
1: You have to fill out some stuff when you get there, though, probably, but do it ahead of time.
2: But that's just for the animals.
1: That's
2: make
1: right.
2: sure you're safe. Perfectly matched. It's happening this Thursday at the Jackson County Animal Shelter. Nice meeting you, Jesse.
7: Yay, Jesse.
2: Meet you
7: all.
2: This is great. I love that you guys are doing that. This morning with the Morning Gas on K105.3.
1: Back into it, Taylor Swift. I knew it. I knew you. It's K105.3 now.

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1: The Morning Gas with J-Rod and Mickey, episode 649 on your Tuesday is 8:21 on this 1st of September. Thanks for being here, guys. We appreciate you more than you could ever know.
2: Hey, I'm going to give you some headlines, and then you got to give me the details.
1: I'll try my best.
2: All right. A man in the UK was jailed after being caught trying to throw drugs into prison. You heard me. He was trying to throw drugs.
1: How does that even work?
2: That's where you come in. You got to tell me the details.
1: Well, what he did was he just walked up. Like, there's a huge wall or whatever, right? Because that's what they got there, so you can't get in. And he got them taped to some footballs. And he just soared them over with. And that's what he did. He didn't have anything, like, super elaborate or anything. It was just he taped, like, it was like a couple of, like, you know, little pouches or like little bags. You know, not everybody knows who those are, but we've seen enough shows.
2: Yeah.
1: We've seen shows where it's like, oh, here's this, try this, buddy. And that's what he did. He had a bunch of them. He had about 48 footballs. And he just kept, you know.
2: That's a good imagination you have. I like it.
1: He's a regular Joe Theismann.
2: He made several unsuccessful attempts trying to throw the packages over the prison wall. So he's not a good football player.
1: He was a regular Detroit Lions quarterback from the 1980s.
2: From just last week.
1: Right. There's that, too.
2: Let's see. We talked about that one before. Not doing that one. What's that?
1: Just thinking about this guy throwing footballs over the fence.
2: A TikTok video is making rounds showing a customer confronting a Subway employee after they were told that there would be an extra charge for toasting his bread. How do you think that played out?
1: Well, I mean, the guy said, would you like a toast? And the guy said, sure. And he just walked around the counter, and he went right up to him, and he took his finger, and he put it right on his finger. Look, pal, we can do this, but it's going to be an extra charge. And that's,
2: the rest, as they say,
1: was history.
2: I didn't pre-read this one, so this one could be fun.
1: Oh, no.
2: The FBI previously refused to hire job applicants. That one's not going to
1: work. Don't do that.
2: Google has formally changed the name for Lake Ontario to Lake America.
1: What?
2: On the Google Maps. Did you catch this headline?
1: Oh, yeah.
2: Oh, okay. Yeah. So you probably know them.
1: Yeah.
2: The Canadian Taxpayers Federation is calling out the city of Saskatoon for funding a $297,000 art installation that's, quote, just three large plastic rocks. So what happened in the back room of that deal? What's the story behind that?
1: As far as, like, how the rocks came about, you mean? Or how they dealt with it?
2: Well, the city sounds like they spent a bunch of money on something, and the Canadian Taxpayers Federation is calling them out.
1: Sure. I don't know if I got a good one for this one.
2: No, that one's rough.
1: These guys, you know, they spent this money. And they couldn't believe it. Like, they made a trip to Michael's, and they happened to have those rocks there. And, you know, as great, you know, people, city officials and politicians and whatnots, or whoever's in charge of this, as they do, they pocketed the rest.
2: As they do.
1: That's all I could, you know.
2: A failed wastewater pipe has spewed 4.25 million gallons of raw sewage directly into the Arkansas River. That's all you need to know. We've got our... News headlines and our final buzz is coming up. It's Jackson's Hill Music Station, K105.3.
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2: The Jackson County Sheriff's Department says a reported kidnapping in Summit Township Sunday turned out to be a false report. During the investigation, the witness admitted the kidnapping report was false and that the juvenile had not been abducted. Deputies then conducted a welfare check on the child at a 4th Street location in Jackson. Authorities say the child was safe and doing fine. A U.S. Secret Service investigator says an extensive digital search has found no evidence that the three Skelton brothers are still alive. Ryan Heathias testified Monday that he's combed through more than 50 databases, social media platforms, even the dark web. Michigan State Police analyst Kelly Hodges also testified she found no indication that the boys are alive after searching 17 databases. John Skelton faces three counts each of open murder and evidence tampering. The trial continues today. There's a new survey released yesterday by the Midwest Independent Retailers Association showing strong retailer support when it comes to overhauling the state's 50-year-old bottle bill, which has caused retailers to serve on the front lines of Michigan's bottle deposit system. 88% of the members surveyed said that curbside recycling or drop-off centers are the better path forward. And Jackson is getting a new playground at the Martin Luther King Jr. Center, with the project set to officially open this month. They're going to hold a ribbon-cutting ceremony on September 10th at 11:30 at the center on Adrian Street. The event is free and open to the public. It was a $500,000 project funded by state and local grants. New playground features, accessible seesaw, slides, swings, climbing equipment, and more. City officials say the project is part of an ongoing effort to improve parks and recreation spaces throughout Jackson. Got full details on these stories at WKHM.com and on Jackson's News Talk 970 AM and 101.5 FM.
1: 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Mostly sunny and hot today. Highs of 92. Heat index values highs 100 degrees. It is partly cloudy and 73 in Jackson now, with Janet Jackson, Rhythm Nation, K105.3 now.

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4: 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It's fun time. 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
5: 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Good morning.
6: Good morning, Keffy D. Is that how you say his name? Dwayne Davis was convicted yesterday for the murder of Tupac. Now he didn't.
5: Keefy D.
6: There we go. He didn't pull the trigger, but supposedly he orchestrated it. Where's that?
5: How many years ago was that? 30?
6: Easy.
5: Jeez Louise.
6: Olivia Rodrigo's Daisy Chain Fields Music Festival, we reported yesterday, raised $20 million. All of the artists performed for free. They were raising money for organizations dedicated to women's and girls' issues. And what we've learned this morning is actually the festival made $10 million.
5: Awesome.
6: Melinda French Gates gave another $10 million all by herself. Because she's awesome like that.
5: She is.
6: Mike Judge has taken legal steps to reclaim ownership of Beavis and Butthead.
5: He should.
6: Let's see. Judge's attorney has formally notified the studio, Paramount Skydance, of his intent to terminate their rights over the iconic animated characters. Under a copyright law, creators may reclaim their work 35 years after its debut.
5: Should anyway.
6: There's one of the good things about the 90s being 35 years ago.
5: That was a cool thing, too, and a cool moment in TV history at some point. That guy came up with something he hit. And then, you know, they glommed on it and made so much money off of it. It's like, heck yeah, man. For him.
6: Not only Beavis and Butthead.
5: Right.
6: Did he do King of the Hill, too?
5: Was yeah, that his? That's him.
6: And Office Space.
5: Right.
6: Anyway, he better get it back. Kelly Clarkson has said goodbye to daytime TV. Now, this story is really weird to me.
5: Mm-hmm.
6: Because of the series finale that aired Monday. Okay, I guess that kind of does make... See, it's September to me.
5: Series finale was yesterday, which was still August.
6: Yeah, so the new episode...
5: So she's done?
6: She's done.
5: Wow, that was quick.
6: Never
5: watched the show.
6: I maybe saw some segments, and it was mostly maybe on reels and not anything I tuned in for. I don't know what this is. Copperhead has added some stars to its cast. Jason Momoa. Adria... Arjona, Kiefer Sutherland have joined the cast of this thriller starring Miles Teller. The film follows a veteran detective who is forced to team with a young federal agent when an undercover drug deal explodes.
5: Oh my God.
6: And they start chucking bags of drugs over walls in prisons in England.
5: And they tape them to like soccer balls because they were in England.
6: That's right.
5: Or they call them footballs over there, though. They were kicking them, though.
6: Oh, I guess I got everything covered. Are you kidding me? That's all of our...
5: All buzzed up.
6: We got all Tuesday. Our buzz news. There we go. At least we're not doing, like, jerky things out there. But we need them to do that, so
5: yeah,
6: we have the buzz.
5: Yeah, we need some laughs from your idiocies, guys.
6: We are going to talk about, again, the 6th annual K105.3 Fall Fest and Chili Classic. We are coming up on a very strict deadline to get the Chili Classic teams registered. It's not necessarily our deadline. It's a deadline we have to have because of the health department.
5: It's the law.
6: And we want to make sure that everybody's cooking safely and everybody's eating safely. Mm-hmm. And so that deadline, we don't have it specifically, but I know it's like within the next week, maybe. Chili Classic entry form is at K1053.com/fallfest. The vendor application there, too. This day is just a great day. We got the Kids Kingdom, live music, the Chili Classic, a beautiful day in downtown Jackson. And if you're a business or, you know, opportunity like that, you get
5: what
6: all these
5: doing?
6: Warm, good time feelings associated with you being there because you're a part of it.
5: And there's like people are already in a good mood and then they see you and they're like, oh, they're thinking extra warm thoughts like you said about you.
6: Yeah, man. They're doing this too.
5: They're here. Oh, man.
6: So the bang for your buck as far as marketing dollar goes, if you are a business, put together a chili team. It's amazing. And then you decorate. There's different categories. There's even best booth decoration if you want to really have some fun with that. 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
5: Give it a 5.3 weather for today. Mostly sunny. It's going to be a hot one, too. Highs of 92. Heat index value as high as 100 degrees. It's 75 and mostly cloudy in Jackson now. Olivia Dean in a couple minutes on K105.3 in the morning gas.

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1: Morning Gas, episode 649. About to put this one in the books. Great to be back on a Tuesday, the 1st of September at 8:51. Thanks for being along for the ride this morning, guys. And we found out this morning, too, Kelly Express Mart, the trivia, Express Trivia. We're rolling over next week. $125 will be up for grabs as far as gift cards go. Yeah. Gas cards, if you will. So thank you.
2: And we're going to use the same questions that we used this morning. Yep. So hopefully you were listening and you'll know the answer, at least to the first one.
1: Yeah.
2: Hey, shout out to Jesse once again. The Jackson County Animal Shelter is doing a great event Thursday evening starting at 5 o'clock. Perfectly matched. It's one of those deals maybe you've seen in your feed where people who are looking for their new BFF sit in a circle. And they let a dog in one at a time. And that dog picks their person. The dog picks the person.
1: And I've seen the footage. I've seen the video in of other ones. And it's the one time where I feel a little bad for human beings in that moment. Because you're getting rejected. You know what I'm saying? But hey, you know what? How many times has that happened to that dog? I love that this is, you know, they're giving them a chance to have a say in what's going on.
2: Yeah, that's kind of neat. Got, so tomorrow, yay, already middle of the week. Woo! That'll be good as we head towards a three-day weekend. And if you get one of those coming up, yeah, for you.
1: Congratulations.
2: 30 minutes nonstop hits up next with J-Rod. I'll be back at 10 for the midday on K105.3.
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0: I just might. Bruno Mars, K105.3, Jackson's Hit Music Station. That wraps up another 30-minute nonstop hit music sweep. Happy Tuesday, everybody. It's J-Rod hanging out with you. Shout out to our friends at the Jackson Downtown Development Authority. I heard this previous Friday's cruising in downtown was just amazing. They're doing more fun stuff today. Tuesday 10's in full effect. Yeah, two more months of it today and next month as well. $10 lunch and participating restaurants in downtown Jackson. They've been doing something different every time they've been doing it as well. Some of our favorites down there, Bellanote, Big Guys Catering with Luna Lux, The Dirty Bird in full effect, Grand River Brewery, Jackson Coney Island, Virginia Coney Island, Denton's Den, The Crazy Cowboy, Chilangos, so many others as well. And it's happening, man. It's a really cool deal. Don't miss out on any of it. It's always the first Tuesday of the month, so we have this Tuesday, and we have next month's Tuesday as well, October's Tuesday, participating restaurants. And it's $10 for the lunch, and it's just awesome what they're doing. More online on DDA, Jackson's DDA website, and on their Facebook page as well. Back into we go. We'll check the forecast. Justin Bieber, Citizen King, Teddy Swims on the way at K105.3 next.
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0: It's going to be mostly sunny today and hot. 92 is the high. Heat index value as high as 100. Slight chance of showers and thunderstorms between 11 and 2 tonight, with increasing clouds throughout and a low of 72, 76 and cloudy in Jackson now. K105.

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0: Mr. Know-It-All, Teddy Swim, Skip 105.3, Jackson's Hit Music Station. Tuesday's happening, man. Hope yours is amazing. It's J-Rod hanging out with you. Got some random facts coming your way right now. The first random fact of the day. If you stretched out the DNA in your body, it would reach from the moon and back around 150,000 times. Random fact number two today. Marvel Comics saved a ton of money by arguing in court that the X-Men characters are mutants, not humans. Importing toys based on human beings means paying a tax rate of almost double the rate of importing non-human toys. Who knew? That's wild. Another random fact for you today. Nirvana, Smell Like Teen Spirit, managed to hit number 14 on the Billboard chart for hot dance club songs in 1992. Can you imagine that? Being in the club, here comes this Nirvana banger. I don't know. I don't know how I feel about that. And your final random fact today. It is illegal to import dark-colored cars into the country of Turkmenistan. White is considered a lucky color over there, so the government only wants people to drive light-colored cars. Those are just some random facts for you today as we continue on with Tuesday. And we have hits from the Go-Go's and Huntrix up next on K105.3 at work.
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0: on Trix on K105.3. That is Golden. It'll wrap it up for me. I'm J-Rod. I'm out of here. Be back tomorrow morning with Mickey on the Morning Gas as we get things started at 6 o'clock, 6 in the a.m. Going to have a fun Wednesday for you as usual. We get back into it. The fun continues on here. It's Tuesday. We still have plenty of Tuesday left, and Mickey's back in action on K105.3 next.
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0: Today, Jackson. Yeah, highs could reach 92 with that heat index value as high as 100 today. Showers and thunderstorms in the later portion of our evening tonight are increasing. Clouds low 72. Got temps in the lower 80s in Jackson now under sun and clouds. And I'll see y'all.

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0: Texas Hit Music Station, K105.3 with Martin Garrix and Ed Sheeran. And as I just called, repeated on this Tuesday, midday. Welcome to it. It's weird because it's like it's only Tuesday, but also really it's already September 1st that it is. And we've got Labor Day weekend coming up Friday night in the lights. What do we call it around here? Football frenzy, I think is what it is. And we've got Columbia Central and Michigan Center. And that game will start with a pregame. 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
0: Sunny and hot. We got a heat index value as high as 100 today. Gross. Temperature 92. Slight chance of showers and thunderstorms in the overnight. Increasing clouds with a low around 72.

0: 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This morning, we played trivia. It's Tuesday, 7:40. It's Express Trivia with the morning gas when you get a chance to win some Kelly Express Smart Fuel. We did not get a winner this morning, so we'll flip that jackpot over to $125 when we play again. Coming up this Tuesday is 7:40 Express Trivia with the morning gas, K105.3, and Kelly Express Smart.
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0: There's Ariana Grande and Hate That I Made You Love Me. It's Jackson's hit music station, K105.3. She just wrapped up touring. Now she claims she's not going to do it for like 6 years or something crazy like that. She probably needs to take that time off. She's been working pretty hard, and I guess she busted up her foot the other day. And so the last two shows over in London, she actually did in flats. And I guess that's the latest in the Ariana Grande news. 30 minutes nonstop hits coming up. Meghan Trainor in there, Lorde, and Michelle Branch with the New Radicals.
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0: All right, studying high near 92 today. Heat index value of 100. In the overnight, 20% chance of showers and thunderstorms just because it's going to be muggy and 72 in the overnight. Tomorrow, heat index value as high as 101.

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0: It's Noah Kahn with Orbiter on Jackson City Music Station, K105.3, the midday with Mickey. How's it going? And we bust up that midday with the Back in the Day Buffet. It's a request show, 80s, 90s, early 2K. We've been doing it for a while. I bet you're familiar. If you'd like to get a request in, all you got to do is hit up Messenger and Facebook. Good place to do it. I'm in and out of the studio. 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
3: 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Dealing with those this week. 100 today. Sunny and hot. High near 92. 20% chance of showers in the overnight. Increasing clouds low around 72. And tomorrow's heat index value 101.

0: Olivia Dean and So Easy on Jackson's new music station, K105.3. Time's running out to be a part of the Chili Classic with the Fall Fest that's happening at the end of the month, September 26th, downtown Jackson. And the latest update, we've got about 11 cards left to Polly's Country Markets that will help chili teams get hooked up with supplies and ingredients to make their chili for the Chili Classic. 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
0: Sunny and hot. That's an understatement. Heat index value as high as 100 today. Even though the temperature will be 92. 20% chance of showers and thunderstorms in the overnight. Increasing clouds low around 72. 94 tomorrow. It'll feel like 101 though.

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0: K105.3, it's Jackson's Music Station. Welcome to the Back in the Day Buffet. And that's Daft Punk. And one more time. How's it going this afternoon? 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Aerosmith is coming up and Peter Gabriel is next.
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0: 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Jackson weather. Sunny and hot, 92 today, but with a heat index, it'll feel like 100. And then in the overnight, increasing clouds, low around 72. Slight chance for a shower, maybe a thunderstorm. Sunny and hot again tomorrow, high 94, it'll feel like 101.

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0: Jackson City Music Station, K105.3 and crying from Aerosmith and the Back in the Day Buffet. Hey, earlier on the morning guest, we had Jesse in from the Jackson County Animal Shelter talking about an event that's happening on Thursday from 5 to 7. It's one that maybe you've seen online. It's a different way to go about adoption. Sure, you have to get registered ahead of time. Nothing different about that. Still got to make sure that the pets are going to a good home. Not that I don't think you have a good home. I'm just saying. It's part of the process. But they're doing one of those deals where the dog chooses the person. And they're going to set up a big circle of chairs. And everybody who's registered and signed up and approved sits there. And they let a dog in at a time. And that dog chooses their person. And then after that, you can spend a little time with them one-on-one and make sure that it is a good deal. But it's going to be happening this Thursday, 5 to 7. Jackson County Animal Shelter. Reach out on their socials for more info.
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0: 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We've got 30 minutes nonstop hits on the way. Mr., Lady Gaga, and Ella Langley in there as well. Hey, coming up this Friday, we've got Football Frenzy and Columbia Center is taking on Michigan Central. 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
3: K105.3 weather being brought to you by the 14th Annual Music in the Park in Grass Lake. Can't believe the season's winding down. There's only two more shows. It's the first and third Wednesdays, June through September. But here we are, kids. And tomorrow it's going to be the Bad Penny Band right there in the Grass Lake Community Events Pavilion. Free show starting at 6:30. All right, sunny and hot, 92 today. It'll feel like 100. Gross. Overnight, increasing clouds, low around 72. Tomorrow, sunny and hot. High near 94. Heat index value tomorrow, though, will be 101.

dance floor into a runway. Tell them make room, my body's an entree. I can turn a mad hoe into a fan. Cameras flashing, lights on, turn it up. Click, click, click, click, everywhere I go.

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0: Jackson's Hit Music Station, K105.3 in the Time of My Life from Benson Boone. 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
0: K105.3 weather is being brought to you by Wygott and Falzon. Muggy and gross, huh? Increasing clouds, low around 72 tonight. A slight chance of showers and thunderstorms because of that mugginess. Sunny and hot again tomorrow. High near 94, but we'll have a heat index value as high as 101.

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0: Goo Dolls and Ocean on Jackson's Music Station, K105.3. Hey, we're heading into a three-day weekend and a really big weekend up north because they closed down that bridge. Just a reminder, if you've got a last-minute, I don't know, adventure or you've been planning a trip, remember they closed that bridge on Monday, Memorial Day, because a bunch of Michiganders walk across it. It's a huge tradition, and I just want to make you aware of that, remind you of it. Dasha's coming up, and new K105.3 music from Meek.
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0: is more vivid and worse what I feel I deserve. 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
1: 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Somber's coming up. Gracie Abrams, Justin Bieber on the way, all a part of a 30-minute nonstop set of Jackson's hit music station. 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That's my cue. It's been a long day, and I got to go. Kiki is up here next. Have a great afternoon.
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1: All right, we got a slight chance of showers and thunderstorms in the overnight because it's just going to be muggy and miserable. Increasing clouds, low around 72. Sunny and hot again tomorrow, high near 94 with a heat index value of 101.

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0: homesick, a little homesick, a little homesick, somebody.
1: 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What's up, Jackson? You're listening with me, Kiki, on this amazing Tuesday. I believe that everybody has been a little homesick sometime. It is true, just like the song. I, as a kid, was somebody who never ever left home, so I never felt homesick. But now that I'm an adult and I've moved out and moved into a different town, every time I go back home, I can't help but feel homesick because over the many years of me growing up, things have changed. I didn't really realize how much things have changed until I moved away. And now I can't help but feeling homesick every single time I go home. It is still the home that I grew up in, but the town that I grew up in is just so different now. Next up, we have songs like I Am Not Okay and Girl on Fire by Alicia Keys here in K105.3 Jackson's Hit Music.
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1: 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To schedule your tour today. Forecast calls for a chance of showers with temperatures mainly around 92 degrees. You expect heat index values around 100. Tonight, there'll be a low around 72, and Wednesday, a high near 94 with a chance of showers.

0: That was Dracula by Tame Impala on K105.3 Jackson's Hit Music. 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

0: That was Bottle Up by Backstreet Boys and Paw Patrol on K105.3 Jackson's Hit Music. I think it's so awesome that the Backstreet Boys teamed up with the show Paw Patrol to give us this remake of the song. It is just so cool. Because back in my day, we weren't getting remakes for us kids, no. I had Kidz Bop, which was actually created on this date in 2000. Kidz Bop was some people's jams, and then other people like me, we were raised never listening to Kidz Bop. A lot of my friends only had Kidz Bop CDs, and that's the only thing that they grew up listening to. While me, on the other hand, I grew up listening to K105.3, every single thing that aired on that radio station, this radio station. And also my mom's own CDs. As she was listening to people like Lil Wayne, Tupac, many more, I do believe that she probably did need a Kidz Bop version of those. But I'm a pretty awesome adult. I turned out great. Some people were meant for Kidz Bop. Other kids were meant for K105.3, I guess. Next up, we have songs like The Great Divide and Umbrella by Rihanna and Jay-Z here in K105.3 Jackson's Hit Music.
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0: 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The forecast calls for a chance of showers with temperatures mid around 92 degrees. Tonight, there's going to be a low around 72 with a chance of showers. And Wednesday, a high near 94 with a chance of showers again.

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0: That was Risk It All by Bruno Mars on K105.3 Jackson's Hit Music. What's up, Jackson? You're listening with me, Kiki, on this amazing Tuesday. It has been a little bit since we lost the great Dolly Parton, and I would have to say a lot of people in America are feeling heartbroken. And it's not even just America. Dolly Parton was just such a great person that she was able to impact everybody, which is not often a thing that you can say about artists. And it will always keep my love for Dolly going. But there is some good news for some of us Dolly fans out there. Miley Cyrus made a statement after Dolly had passed, and she said that she was going to do what Dolly wanted her to do. She was going to sit down, work on an album, and get all of her feelings out in her music, and then go on tour and let the world know how much she really loved Dolly. So I've been a little anxious, and Miley Cyrus did in fact announce a new album coming out, so we can only expect for there to be some heartfelt tunes on there. I'll keep counting down the days. I don't know when it's actually coming out, but we'll just keep it marked in our calendars. Someday, soon, Miley Cyrus is releasing a new album, which is going to have some songs about Dolly. Next up, we have songs like American Girls and Animal by Neon Trees here in K105.3 Jackson's Hit Music.
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2: 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Neighbors you can count on. Forecast calls for a chance of showers with temperatures mainly around 92 degrees. Tonight, there's going to be a low around 72 with a chance of showers. And Wednesday, a high near 94 with a chance of showers again.

0: That was House Tour by Sabrina Carpenter on K105.3 Jackson's Hit Music. Now that we are back into the school season, we are in the football frenzy mode. 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We are going to be doing football frenzy on Thursday. So if you have a kid that's playing or if you're a football fan, this is for you. 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So don't miss out this Thursday at 6:45. We will be kicking off some football frenzy. Next up, we have songs like 365 and Midnight Sun by Zara Larsson here in K105.3 Jackson's Hit Music.
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That was Midnight Sun by Zara Larsson on K105.3 Jackson's Hit Music. One thing that I feel like has been a constant question mark for a while has been, who shot Tupac? Nobody has known, and I can remember my whole childhood and teenage years, it was always a constant thing. As somebody who loved true crime, I, myself, was trying to solve that. But it looks like they really didn't need me in the end, because in this year, 2026, and this week, they have convicted somebody for the murder of Tupac. That is crazy. As somebody who has been a huge fan of Tupac's, I like him more than Biggie. I am just, my mind's blown. I'm excited that they were actually able to get the person, but also, it has been many years of just saying, we will not know. Turns out, all 50 Cent had to do was make a documentary, and the dude got. Next up, we have songs like A Couple Minutes and Animal by Cat's Eye here in K1.

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0: This Look at Your Weather is brought to you by Northwest Community Schools, the direction of greatness. The forecast calls for a chance of showers with temperatures mid around 92 degrees. Tonight, there's going to be a low around 72 with a chance of showers. And Wednesday, a high near 94 with a chance of showers again.

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That was I Knew It, I Knew You by Taylor Swift on K105.3 Jackson's Hit Music. What's up, Jackson? You're listening with me, Kiki, on this amazing Tuesday. Thanks to Taylor Swift, I realized that I, no matter how much I love an artist or a band, I really do not compare to her fans. Because there is currently a bag of Taylor Swift wedding air being sold for $50,000. That is absolutely crazy. I thought it was crazy when there was a guy selling trash from the New York City streets for $25. But no, we just gotta be a little bit more absurd. $50,000 for a bag of air that may or may not have come from Taylor Swift's wedding, and people are bidding on it, which is just, it's just absolutely crazy. Once you acquire this air, I'm wondering, do you breathe it? Do you keep it? Do you just face the fact that you spent $50,000 on a bag of air that could be from anywhere? I'm just really confused. Maybe some of you Swifties can answer that for me, because I will never

0: understand that. Next up, we have songs like Material Lover and Attention by Charlie Puth here in K105.3, Jackson's Hit Music.
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0: The forecast calls for a chance of showers with temperatures mainly around 92 degrees. Tonight, there's going to be a low around 72 with a chance of showers again. And Wednesday, a high near 94 with a heat index around 101 and a chance of showers.

0: That was Loser by Tame Impala on K105.3 Jackson's Hit Music. I know you've heard about the K105.3 Fall Fest and Chillicothe Golf Classic by now, but have you signed up? 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

That was Baby Doll by Dominic Fike on K105.3 Jackson's Hit Music. As somebody who works for a radio station, I would definitely have to say music is my specialty. And

0: has been about 2 years since I had first started following them, and I gotta say, I am honored to be able to be one of their fans that watched them go gold. Yeah, it is very rarely that these small little bands that only have 30 likes are able to go gold, hit the Billboard Hot 100s, and actually successfully just ride that fame. But Dexter and the Moonrocks have been able to do that, and I'm honored to say we are going to be kicking off the Drive at 5 with their song that went gold, Freaking Out, here in K105.3, Jackson's Hit Music.
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0: 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The forecast calls for a chance of showers with temperatures mainly around 92 degrees. Tonight, there's going to be a low around 72 with a chance of showers. And Wednesday, a high near 94 with a heat index around 101 and a chance of showers again.

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0: That was Drop Dead by Olivia Rodrigo on K105.3 Jackson's Hit Music. 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
0: 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Another home sold. You could be next. Forecast calls for a chance of showers with temperatures mainly around 92 degrees. Tonight there's a low around 72 with a chance of showers, and Wednesday a high near 94 with a chance of showers again.

0: That was Repeated by Martin Garrix and Ed Sheeran on K105.3 Jackson's Hit Music. 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
0: The forecast calls for a chance of showers with temperatures mainly around 92 degrees. Tonight there's going to be a low around 72 with a chance of showers. And Wednesday, a high near 94 with heat index values around 101 and a chance of showers again.

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0: That was Mature by Hilary Duff on K105.3 Jackson's Hit Music. What's up, Jackson? You're listening with me, Kiki, on this amazing Tuesday. I don't watch movies that often, but when I do, I usually go to ones that are quite old. I like me some old movies. But there's been one thing that I've been noticing a lot more recently that I really never have. It is tattoos. In the last couple of movies that I had seen, they really had some very important talking points where if you get tattoos, you're not going to get a job. The only people who get tattoos are hippies. And it truly was like that back in the day. I remember growing up and being told never to get a tattoo because that just guarantees I won't do anything with my life. But it really does show how times have changed because nowadays, I feel like everybody I know has a tattoo. Whether it's one that they regret or not, that's a different story. But a lot of people are walking around tatted these days, and I am one of them. As somebody who has 5 tattoos, I sadly have to say, great-grandma, great-grandpa, I didn't listen. I was bad. I got them. I did it. And I'm probably going to get more. It just depends on what kind of person you are. Next up, we have songs like Homewrecker and Antihero by Taylor Swift here in K105.3, Jackson's Hit Music.
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0: 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Forecast calls for a chance of showers with temperatures mainly around 92 degrees. Tonight, there's going to be a low around 72 with a chance of showers. And Wednesday, a high near 94 with, of course, a chance of showers.

0: That was Speed Demon by Justin Bieber on K105.3 Jackson's Hit Music. I'm going to be real with you for 1 second. As somebody who grew up as a believer, who once upon a time believed that I was going to marry Justin Bieber, I am not sure if I am liking this Bieber that we have nowadays, okay? I'm going to be real. I know that there are some for-lifer believers that no matter what he does, they are just not going to change. Their love for him is non-wavering. But on the other hand, me, I'm questioning a lot of things. If you have been seeing Justin Bieber out of the house lately, you would, come to the conclusion that he dresses like the misfit Barbie. If you played with Barbies, you know what I mean. It's the one Barbie that was never clean, the one that had the cut hair, and also, you know, never a matching outfit. That's how Justin's walking around looking nowadays. I'm not passing hate because I can't, obviously, as somebody who's part of the Believers Club, but I am questioning, what is he even up to? Next up, we have songs like Die Die and Stateside by Pink Panthers and Zara Larsson here in K105.3 Jackson's Hit Music.
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1: That was Stateside by Pink Panthers and Zara Larsson on K105.3 Jackson's Hit Music. 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

0: Tuesday, because this will be it for me in the studio today. But I'll be right back in the studio at 2 p.m. tomorrow to rock it out with you guys. So I will leave you behind with some great songs, like All of Me by John Legend, All the Way, and Gabriella by Cat's Eye, here in K105.3, Jackson's Hit Music.
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0: Forecast calls for a chance of showers with temperatures mainly around 92 degrees. Tonight, there's going to be a low around 72 with a chance of showers. And Wednesday, a high near 94 with a heat index value around 101 and a chance of showers again.

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